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2: Today on the Gold Coast, showers increasing with a top of 24, down to 17 tonight, and tomorrow showers with a high of 25. And listener knows what Aussie ears want to hear, the best radio and audio curated just for you.
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7: might have to pay for the ones I, the couple extra I took the other day.
6: Very good. All right, coming up next on Triple M Gold, we are going to catch up with the head of footy at the Gold Coast Titans. His name is Scott Sattler. He is a legend.
7: Hang on a minute. Did you just have to look at the paper then to realise Scott's? You paused, and then you looked down.
6: I was looking at other things that
7: did
6: we
7: you
6: had
7: forget
6: coming
7: Scotty
6: up.
7: Sattler, our no, man, the no, bloke who I, runs our Gold Coast I, Titans that is pulling him up out of the ashes.
6: Well, you know what? He used to be the competition in radio land, so we were never allowed to say his name. So every time I see his name on a bit of paper, it's like saying Voldemort. So formerly Voldemort, now Scott Sattler. He's next on Triple M Gold.

0: on 92.5 Triple M Golds. The Dead Set Legends, Elliot Lovejoy and Ben Hannant. And joining us now is a man that, well, I suppose once had the second best drive radio show in the state of Queensland.
1: Yeah, pretty good show. Mm,
0: second best. He was our competitor.
1: Mm.
0: We couldn't use his name.
1: There's no Dead Set Legends.
0: No, no. Called him Voldemort, the man who should not be named.
1: Oh, it was a bit nasty. I didn't think we needed to say that.
0: But now we get to love him again because he's the head of footy at the Gold Coast Titans, Scotty Sattler.
1: Sats!
0: Hello, Sats.
2: Hello, boys. And it wasn't Queensland, it was Australia. And, oh. You actually, just remember, I don't know whether the Triple M people know that there, but you actually knocked the job back with us, so...
1: Did you knock a job back?
0: Oh, look, there was a conversation.
1: I went asking for a job there. they gave you what you said,
2: though. Knocked us back, Benny. He knocked us back.
0: I just heard Sats, you're a bit of a diva. Anyway, seriously, head of footy at the Titans. It's a big one against Newcastle tomorrow and in those retro jerseys as well.
2: Yeah, it's an exciting time, actually. As I sit here right now, guys, we're at Captain's Run now, just polishing off the final preparations, and I'm looking up on the hill now, and we talk about retro round and going back in time, and I'm looking at the very first captain from 1988, Billy Johnston, who was our first hooker in 1988, the Giants, and I was just telling the players a story back in 1983 while playing for the Bulldogs. He also fought for an Australian middleweight championship in boxing. It was a last 15-round fight in Australia. And he, as a player, he also fought for an Australian title. So I'm looking at him at the moment. A lot of people in Brisbane will remember the guy by the name of Jeff Bagnall, who was the first halfback for the Giants in 1988.
1: He's my school teacher.
2: There you go. He was at PBC.
1: Champion, blue bags, tough as nails.
2: Yeah. Peter Gill, former back row for the Gold Coast Seagulls and the St. George Dragons.
1: I'm playing footy with him next weekend up at Weeper. Yep.
2: And Mike Eden, who could kick goals from both feet. He won the Dally M back in 1983, playing for Manly. So, yeah, some of the retro and going back in time, and that's where we wear the Chargers jersey tomorrow, which is the 30-year anniversary of the Gold Coast Chargers. And it's been really well received, the retro jersey as well for tomorrow. So, yeah, the boys are excited about running out in it.
1: That's fantastic, Slat. So today, last team run, you've got a fair few of the old boys there too, just to pump up the boys, because it is a massive game against the Newcastle Knights. Like, how are we going to beat them? Is it going to be up through the middle? Are they looking like they're going to bash down the front door, or is that skill out wide where we're looking to get the points?
2: Yeah, we've got to do. You know, it's like, Benny, you can go in with all the plans to try and win a game, but you just got to get there and try and control the start of the game and just see how you respond when someone punches you in the face. So, and that's with us tomorrow. Like, Newcastle will be playing a really fast brand of footy. So what we've got to do first and foremost is try and nullify that and set the standard from the start.
1: Well, how do you nullify that?
2: Well, you nullify it just through having a really robust defence, you know, making sure your guys through the middle just don't allow their guys to get any sort of traction at all. And I've got to say, I know we didn't get the points last week, but I thought we had some really good moments last week, and the injection of Zane Harrison has been a shot of adrenaline for the side and the community as well. And the way that he played last week says that, he's going to play a lot more first grade, only at the age of 19 years of age. He's going to play a lot more, and he's going to lead the team around tomorrow. And we're really excited about the way he's playing. So, yeah, to answer your question, we just got to stop their speed. They're a really quick team. They like to play up tempo.
0: Yeah, Zane Harrison, the young local halfback, as you mentioned, again in the 7 jersey tomorrow. As fans, I reckon there'd still be a lot of people that don't know heaps about his game or wouldn't see him much. Is it about tempering expectation on a young kid, or do you expect him to fit into first grade pretty quickly?
2: Well, if anyone watched the game last week, you'd see that this kid looked like he'd played 50 first grade games. Mm-hmm. And that's his temperament as well. For those who haven't seen a lot of him, he plays with a great tempo, really good skill. He's having conversations on the run, so he's pushing people around the field where he needs them to be, one or two tackles in advance. So he's got great IQ when it comes to on the field. He's a rugby league nerd, which is what I love about him. He studies every person in his position, so he knows who he's coming up against as well and what he needs to do for the side. He's a special young man, and you know what? He deserves all the attention that he gets. And we have been able to hold him back a little bit because we signed Lachie Ilias, and he's a quality player within himself. But it was also to allow us not have to pick Zane so early.
1: Yeah.
2: As
1: then
2: well.
1: Mature.
2: So,
1: Yep.
2: Yeah, exactly. So he's
1: get his man muscles.
2: Fresh air. Yeah, exactly.
1: Now Origin's just around the corner. We're probably going to lose a couple of players out to Origin. Who do you see that will get named in that Queensland New South Wales team come after the game this weekend?
2: Well, I think Tino's obviously a given, and Billy Dutton would get in contact with the players that are definites, you know, like your Munsters and Harry Grants and Co. And I think Tino probably falls into that category. He's been a bit of a staple diet there for a while now. I think that I think JJ Fifita's a chance on the wing, and he's been touted as well as one of those big strong wing. And Billy likes those big strong wing, big wingers like your Murray Taulangis and Co. So, and Xavier Coates. So with Xavier being out, there's one of those positions I think will be open. AJ Brimson, maybe now that the bench is a 19-man bench, he can play multiple positions as well. He might be a chance. So, yeah, it's going to be interesting how that plays out on Monday morning.
0: Yeah, a lot of names being put forward. Well, we always appreciate your time. Look, a radio star, a premiership winner, he's the head of football at the Gold Coast Titans. Scotty Sattler, we appreciate the access during Magic Round, mate. Thanks so much for joining us.
2: Anytime, guys. Really enjoy it. See you guys. Have a good weekend.
0: On you, mate. He's a good man, it says.
1: Champion, mate. There's the highlights this week of him in the old Chargers jersey taking someone's head off. I'm like, oh, Sats. I saw a different side of him.
0: We'll never, ever forget. I don't think it matters how old we get unless we literally forget everything. Never forget that tackle in the 03 grand final against the Roosters down the sideline. That was one of, I reckon that's a top three moment in rugby league ever. That. Maybe the Gordy slingshot.
1: Are you putting up that try I scored in Origin as well in the top? No? Okay. Cool.
0: I'm going to be honest. I actually didn't know you scored a try in Origin.
1: I scored two, but there. Yeah, thanks.
0: That's right. You scored as many as Wendell Saylor. You use that at your functions quite a bit. The best winning percentage in Origin history. The only man in history to win a premiership at the Broncos and the Cowboys. And yes, as many tries in Origin as Wendell Saylor. That is Ben Hannon, and he is on Triple M Gold.
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0: 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Kind enough to join us, of course. I reckon he's the captain of our breakfast show.
1: Oh, easily.
0: You know, I know we've got Liesl Jones, we've got our Olympian. I know we've got Liam Flanagan.
1: Yeah. Olympian. Yeah, that's a tough one to beat as well, isn't it?
0: Olympian, but this is the director of traffic. This is the most consistent. If he was an order at a bakery, he'd be a meat pie. He is a great man. Spot Everett. Hello, mates.
2: Oh, good morning. Absolutely the skipper, the captain. We should have our own show, let alone get rid of those two. But anyway, you can have your own opinion on what your show should look like. But hey, what a Saturday morning, sitting on the M1 talking to you guys. Brilliant.
1: Now, you're sitting on the M1. Great. You're heading up to Magic Round, probably like I will be, and so will Elliot as well. But your co-host, Liam Flanagan, over 166 kilometres in the Blue Mountains right now. You've done a marathon yourself. You know what it feels like just running 40 kilometres. What is going through his head?
2: I don't know. Absolutely stupid. I did some maths during the week, and, you know, like 0.0003% of people have won an Olympic gold. 0.0004% have played 300 games of AFL. Yes, okay, we might only play in a certain part of the world, but 0.005% have ran 161 kilometres. It's just dumb. I can't see an upside to it. I just don't know. And you know what? I got paid to run. I got paid to play. This is by choice.
1: Is he, yeah, is he, I know it's are you, it's not a are you okay month, but is he okay? Like, because it's not for charity, it's not to raise money, it's just for a little stroll.
2: Just for him.
0: Yeah.
2: Yeah, just for him. I mean, look, we tick it off and say, yeah, but we have got prepared because we don't know where he's at. He's supposed to finish sometime. He's been running now, what's that, 24, nearly 30 hours. So he would be due to be finishing around about now. That was his time that he was planned. I'm trying not to see or follow anything, because I've got a present for him if he gets through, and I've got a present for him if he doesn't finish. So I've actually registered him for the marathon so he can achieve something and finish something.
1: Oh, wow.
0: Hey, Spider, to footy, our son's a good win last night. I saw this on your Instagram, and it's a very good point. It's kind of like front rowers in rugby league. Ruckmen don't get enough attention and don't get the love they deserve. I mean, you talk about teams improving under coaching of former ruckmen in, like, Melbourne. I like the Sydney Swans, and now Carlton. They've got Josh Fraser there as well. Let me put this to you. Who's a team that stinks at the moment? West Coast. West Coast, if they lose another coach, Spider Everett gets a phone call to move to Perth and take over. Millions of dollars at your feet. I mean,
2: well and truly overdue. The big men are taking over. There's no doubt about it. You know, we make the small men look good. We hit it to them. All they have to do is grab it and try and kick it. But you look at all the big men in the competition are being good coaches. So good luck to Joshy Fraser. West Coast, the only problem over there, we've got Nick Natanui, who was one of the greats. So I think an opportunity will come up my way to coach. I'm just waiting for that phone call. So the big men are taking over. Don't worry. If it's over 200, you are going north in life.
0: Waiting for the right opportunity. Just finally, Spider, and we do appreciate your time. A big one coming up on Brekkie this week. We're getting ready for State of Origin. The Origin call-up. What's this?
2: Yeah, this is huge. All thanks to the Narang RSL. And, of course, they support local rugby league and also the referees. But we're giving you your chance. And, Benny, you can talk to this more than anyone. Your chance to be at Origin 1 in Sydney with a mate. So we're going to do the flights, accommodation, get you to game one, and it's the biggest game, the biggest anticipation of the year. So it is a huge one, and from Monday morning, your chance to be going with a mate.
0: Beautiful. Oh,
1: can't wait. That's going to be awesome.
0: Spider Everett, looking forward to seeing how Liam pulls up. Appreciate your time as always, mate. Have a great weekend.
2: No worries. Enjoy, and good luck. I'm at the Turf Club today, so hopefully I can back a winner.
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0: on 92.5 Triple M Gold, the Dead Set Legends, Elliot Lovejoy and Ben Hannett. Are we going to go straight up the highway for you to Magic
1: Round? Yeah, up the M1 with a lot of people from the Gold Coast getting ready for a big day of footy. And then also, I can't wait for Sunday. Huge day with our Titans playing the Broncos as well.
0: I'm heading up as well, but a little stop in. I've decided we're on a mission. By we, I mean myself and my missus comes with me. I want to tackle the best sandwiches across the Gold Coast.
1: Oh.
0: I've got a list, and I'm starting in Labrador today, a place called Butter Bodega.
1: Okay. What sandwich are we talking? We're talking like the Reuben, like the American sandwiches?
0: They got Reubens. They got like any cured meat. So I think they got some good fish ones. There's like a yellow fin tuna I saw that was on their page as well.
1: Fish should never be in a sandwich.
0: Oh, explore and expand your horizons a little bit, would you? But Butter Bodega, we're gonna try that one today, and I'll report back. It looked good online. We're going to go. Titans tomorrow, you're going to hear that game on Triple M Gold. All the footy this weekend as well. You and I are actually doing a game together, the Savvy.
1: Yeah, we got this afternoon.
0: Glad you prepped. Cowboys Roosters. 5 p.m. on the listener app if you want to catch that game.
1: Producers, if you're listening, I will be prepping on the way up the M1. Yep.
0: Safe travels, mate. I'll catch you next week.
1: See ya.
2: Humans are social creatures and we need connection to feel good. 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
5: Good morning. Checking those roads for your Saturday commute once again. Gold Coast Highway still busy through Labrador, Surfers Paradise, Mermaid Beach and Palm Beach. Elson Avenue with some delays both ways through Labrador. In Benoa, Ashmore Road is busy. Birmingham Road is also congested in a few patches through Carrara. Robert Avenue sluggish in areas too through Hope Island. And Reedy Creek Road struggling through Burleigh Heads. 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
8: Morning, I'm Tessa Randello. Aussie and New Zealand passengers from a hantavirus cruise ship have spent their first night in quarantine. The group touched down in Oz last night and will spend the next 3 weeks at a centre near Perth. They're being monitored. None have shown signs of symptoms. Anthony Albanese won't say whether the government plans to extend the fuel excise cut. The discount will come to an end on June 30 and has reduced the cost at the bowser by about 26 cents a litre. The PM says that Australians will have more fuel than we had at the start of the Iran war. Police are warning about a new scam targeting international students. The authority scams involve people allegedly pretending to be Chinese police before telling victims they're suspected of committing crimes. They're being told they need to pay to avoid arrest. And a bronze bust of Scott Morrison has now joined some other Aussie leaders on Prime Minister's Avenue in Ballarat. The tradition was established in 1940 with a total of 40 PMs.
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8: There are concerns over Latrell Mitchell's fitness as the Bunnies centre limped off the field late last night in the 32-10 point loss to the Dolphins. But coach Wayne Bennett says it was just cramping and Mitchell should be right for the Blues ahead of the upcoming Origin 1 clash.
10: No, he's okay, he's not too bad. I don't think he's serious there. I think he's just kind of cramping up a bit and everything. Yeah, nothing major.
8: In the early Friday night Magic Round clash, the Sharks put on a convincing performance to beat the Bulldogs 38-16. It's the Doggies' seventh loss from the past 8 weeks.
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11: Today on the Gold Coast, showers increasing with a top of 24. Down to 17 tonight and tomorrow, showers with a high of 25. And listener knows what Aussie ears want to hear. 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
1: 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You get to check out Cass Eager. I had a chat to her earlier about, you know, what her music does to her fans and what she'd like it to do.
2: Hopefully. I've always said songs are like a 3 or 4 minute departure from people's lives. Hopefully they take them away somewhere, wherever that is, but make them really feel what it is you want them to feel when you wrote the song and when you recorded the song, and, you know, to take them on an emotional journey and, you know, help them forget about their own lives for a few minutes.
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0: well, last week it was Thursday, right? Our 92.5 at Triple M Gold at 10K Triple Play. But it ain't over. It returns on Monday. But a massive congratulations to Rod from Pottsville. This happened. We had the big man Spider in to make the announcement.
1: There can only ever be one winner right now.
2: Yes, Spider. Yep.
1: You've just won $10,000.
2: Oh, shit. Oh, God.
1: Oh, don't swear. We're all right. Beauty. Come on, give us a yee-haw.
2: Yee-haw.
1: Woo, woo, woo.
2: Woo, woo, woo.
1: Yeah. Holy
2: dooly.
0: Holy dooly. That's my saying. Love it, right? Congrats, Rod. Back on Monday. Be listening out for your three artists. Back to back to back. Score 10K. Yay, girls band to Ed. I love it when you do. Before we get to lunch, Triple M Gold. 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

0: Blues on Broad Beach happening right now, 92.5 Triple M Gold's Dead Set Legends. Elliot Lovejoy, Benny Hannett, chatting to the big boss of Blues this morning, Mark Duckworth.
1: I mean, if you had never been here, you've got four blocks of music that you can leave. 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So, look, if you've never been to Blues on Broad Beach on the Gold Coast, it's an experience that we're so lucky to have here. So, yeah, get down.
0: 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On stage now, Carl S. Williams, Oracle Boulevard stage, and at Den Divine. 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But yeah, Blues on Broad Beach. com for all the info. MJ is a man of the moment, isn't he? So many people I know having Michael Jackson parties, heading off to the stage show in Brizzy, watching the movie. From MJ to Pink, it's good times and greatest hits on the air next hour here at Triple M Gold, the Gold Coast original.
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5: Good morning. Check at Goldie's Roads once again for your Saturday morning commute. Elson Avenue got delays both ways through Labrador. Gold Coast Highway seeing the usual delays there through Labrador, Surfers Paradise, Mermaid Beach and Palm Beach. Riddy Creek Road continues to struggle this morning through Burleigh Heads. Broadwater Avenue sluggish in patches through Hope Island. And the M1 is fine to and from the Gold Coast. Looking for a hands-on high school, the industry school prepares years 10 to 12 students for trade careers through practical learning, apprenticeships and traineeships. 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
7: Hey, I'm Desiree Andello. Still no answers on whether the government will extend the fuel excise past June 30 deadline. PM Anthony Albanese refusing to confirm if it'll continue. It's saving Aussies around 26 cents a litre. While Energy Minister Chris Bowen says we have more fuel in Australia than when the Iran war began.
8: We have 44 days worth of petrol, which is 2 days more than last week's update, and 8 days more than the day that the Iran bombing began. We have 36 days worth of diesel, which is 1 day more than last week, and 4 days more than at the end of February.
7: Six people who were on a cruise ship hit with hantavirus outbreak have spent their first night in quarantine. Four Aussie citizens, one permanent resident and a New Zealander touched down last night and are showing no signs of symptoms. They'll be quarantined for 3 weeks. Briefly, in the US, jurors have failed to come to a verdict in Harvey Weinstein's third trial over allegations he raped actor Jessica Mann. And a new survey shows 20% of kids aged 12 to 15 have quit socials and a direct result of the minimum age ban.
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7: Bulldogs fullback Connor Tracy's been charged with a grade one careless high tackle in their loss to the Dolphins last night. He'll cop a $750 fine with an early guilty plea. While South centre Campbell Graham is charged with tripping after going down to the Dolphins 32-10. The West Tigers and Manly will kick off Saturday's action at Magic Ground. NRL boss Peter Volandis telling Nine it's a pretty special event.
10: It's different. 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
11: Showers increasing for the rest of today on the Gold Coast. Tonight down to 17 and tomorrow showers with a high of 24. 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

That's Pink. 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She did an amazing job, didn't she? Fingers crossed for Delta, but in two songs' time, we'll get to the original. 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

0: 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Hello, it is Nellie, and hello to Councillor Glenn Tozer. We get to host tomorrow the annual Mudrabar Street Party. It's just such a cool event, big festival basically. Kicking off at 10, Glenn, with the Hinterland Band.
1: Yeah, look, we have got a great little community band out our way, and they are part of our street party, and we love that they come out to the street party every year. But the issue, we've got a few new acts. The groups that have come out of the Youth Music Venture, RB Brothers, I think they're called. They're coming out to play a bit of a set. And then we've got an emerging artist from the hinterland who is starting to get a bit of airplay here and there called Albie. And she's going to come play just before the big parade, which is the parade's kind of the iconic part of the street party that we love, where all the community groups sit together. And we have about 80 stallholders tomorrow, but quite a few people who have participated in the parade. And we get, you know, old tractors, and there's a guy with an old tank. And, you know, the community street parade is a bit of a unique thing in the city. There's not too many that do it, and we are pretty proud to be one of the ones that are most most prominent in the Gold Coast.
0: While I've got you two, I did want to chat the 95th Mudrabar Agricultural Show coming up as well, which is always such a cool event.
1: Look, one of the big things about the street party is that the Mudrabar Show come along, and it's the last opportunity to get $10 tickets to the Mudrabar Show. And so, you know, if you want to go to the Mudrabar Show this year in June, come to the street party tomorrow and pick up some of those tickets from the Mudrabar Show team. But the Mudrabar Show this year is going to be a big event. We've got, you know, the pig races and the cows and the equestrian and then all the other, you know, the rides and all the stuff you'd expect from the Mudrabar Show is coming up in June. And we're really looking forward to welcoming people from all over the Gold Coast and further afield to enjoy a little bit of hinterland hospitality.
0: Well, I can't wait to celebrate with you and the Mudgy community and everybody else that comes down tomorrow from 10. I'll see you then, Glenn Tozer. Thank you.
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0: 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Went off on Thursday to Rod in Pottsville. $10,000, just like that, in his bank account. 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A Bon Jovi, Bruno Mars, and Bryan Adams is what you're listening out for. We'll get to two of those artists coming up after one. It's Good Times and Greatest Hits on the Gold Coast Original. 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
4: There's a broken down car at the moment heading northbound on the Pacific Motorway just to Pimpamara. It's not causing too many major delays at the moment. Most of the M1 does seem to be moving pretty well. It is a heavy run on the Gold Coast Highway through Surfers Paradise. Still pretty slow also around Thomas Drive and Slater Avenue. You've got delays to Savo Hooker Boulevard and Narang Broadbeach Road. From July 1st, a $5 gate fee applies when you dispose of landfill waste at waste and recycling centres. Dropping off recycling and green organics will remain free of charge. 92.5 Triple M Gold, it's the Gold Coast Original.
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13: Hey, I'm Tessa Randello. The PM wouldn't confirm if his government would extend the temporary fuel excise cut.
14: Look, we'll make an assessment in the lead up to July 1.
13: Anthony Albanese this morning giving an update on the nation's fuel supply, saying we have more than at the start of the war in Iran. Six people have spent their first night in quarantine after being transferred from a cruise ship at the centre of a deadly hantavirus outbreak. A group of passengers, a doctor, flight crew touched down near Perth and are all symptom-free. They're now being monitored. They will remain in quarantine for the next 3 weeks. In the US, jurors have failed to reach a verdict in Harvey Weinstein's third trial into allegations he raped actor Jessica Mann. The 74-year-old will remain behind bars after convictions in other sex crimes. And new data reveals that one-third of young Aussies are no longer using social media. According to News Corp, 20% of kids aged 12 to 15 have quit socials as a result of the minimum age ban, which came into effect late last year.
15: Research shows that regularly eating ultra-processed foods can increase your risk of developing type 2 diabetes by 53%. Search Diabetes Australia for more about the nation's fastest growing chronic condition.
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13: The Sea Eagles are out to continue their red hot form under Kieran Foran in the Sabo's magic ground tussle with the Tigers. Manly's won 5 of 6 since the interim coach replaced Anthony Seibold. Halfback Jamal Fogarty returns from a groin injury to pilot their attack. And magic rounds kicked off with both the Sharks and Dolphins getting wins at Pac Suncorp Stadium. NRL boss Peter Vallandis telling Nine there won't be a spare seat in the house.
16: It's been a sellout. It's been a sellout for, you know, since the inception, and it just keeps growing.
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18: 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Tonight down to 17 and tomorrow showers with a high of 24. 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

0: Avril Lavigne. 92.5 Triple M Gold, live and local in Broadie. If you want to say hey, 1300 925 666. Hey, what's your name? What are you doing today?
1: It's Dale from Palm Beach. Today, well, it's a very lovely day. The ocean looks well. Everyone's happy, even though it's a bit chilly.
0: Yep.
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0: Well, sun's shining now in Broadbeach, but, yeah, rain on and off, right? 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

0: 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On stage now, the Oracle Boulevard stage is Carl S. Williams. He is one cool dude. Had the chance to chat to him about his style and what you can expect.
1: Absolutely a blues artist, I suppose. I love the blues, you know. That was where I began with music, and I love the old stuff, you know, the sort of 1930s Delta blues, and I've tried to really kind of add some Leonard Cohen and artists like that, so I've equally tried to incorporate some of those sounds in with the blues.
0: You can move from Carl S. Williams' Oracle Boulevard stage up to the Victoria Park stage at 4:45. Hussey Hicks, Gold Coast Girls on stage. Very cool to check out, bluesonbroadbeach.com. The Oils to Prince on the NX, Triple M Gold, Gold Coast Original.
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0: 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I can feel the vibrations of Blues on Broadbeach here in the studio. 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Jimmy Barnes was part of it last year. He's soul deep. Did you see him? We'll get to Barnesy minutes away. To Adele. Rock and Rod Stewart on the air. This is the Gold Coast Triple M. Thanks for having us on.
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4: It's still looking pretty slow at the moment on the Gold Coast Highway. Mostly a heavy run in each direction through Surfers Paradise and delays on the Gold Coast Highway. Still from Surfers down until Broadbeach. It is a slow run, the intersection Hooker Boulevard and Narang Broadbeach Road, and also slow around Queen Street and Southport Burley Road. Trilby Missoed lawyers supporting Queenslanders after an incident on the road or at work, helping them get back to what feels normal, including time with their four-legged best mate, Trilby Missoed lawyers. 92.5 Triple M Gold, it's the Gold Coast Original.
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9: G'day there. It's Mike Humphrey with you. The PM has announced additional shipments of fuel are making their way to our shores. 52 tankers full of diesel, jet fuel, petrol and fertilisers currently full steam are headed to Australia. ABO outlining more measures to secure supply earlier today.
10: In addition to that, we've announced our $3.2 billion Australian Fuel Security Reserve and increasing the minimum stockholding obligation to increase Australia's reserves of diesel and jet fuel to 50 days.
9: A man is in a critical condition following a shark attack off WA's Rottnest Island. The incident occurring at a popular tourist beach in Geordie Bay, the man being airlifted to hospital. Six people remain under close medical supervision in Perth after being transferred from a cruise ship hit by hantavirus. The group is showing no signs of symptoms and will remain in quarantine for 3 weeks. And briefly overseas, Donald Trump calls on Taiwan to not declare independence amid ongoing talks with China's Xi Jinping.
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9: All eyes on Latrell Mitchell ahead of Origin 1. The Bunnies superstar, who returned from a lower back injury, appeared to be in discomfort and left the field with 7 minutes left in last night's loss to the Dolphins. But coach Wayne Bennett insists Latrell is in no doubt for New South Wales.
12: Yeah, no, he's okay. He's not too bad. I don't think he's serious there. I think he's just kind of cramping up a bit and everything. Yeah, nothing major.
13: Right.
12: What's it, nearly 12 days, isn't it? Yeah, 12-day turnaround. I think he'll be right.
9: In action next hour, the West Tigers take on Manly in Brisbane as Magic Round continues.
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14: Showers increasing for the rest of today on the Gold Coast. Tonight down to 17 and tomorrow showers with a high of 24. 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
1: Oh, mate, I've been a fan since I was 10 and I'm only 30. 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But Gene Simmons' tongue.
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0: 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It's Triple M Gold. 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

0: happening tomorrow in Mudrabah. Kicks off at 10 o'clock, the Mudrabah Street Party. I get to host again this year, which is super exciting, with Councillor Glenn Tozer. One of my favourite things, Glenn, I mean, obviously there's live music throughout the day, there's market stalls, there's kids' entertainment, but there's street parade.
1: The parade's kind of the iconic part of the street party that we love, where all the community groups sit together, and there are about 80 stallholders tomorrow, but quite a few people who participate in the parade, and we get, you know, old tractors, and there's a guy with an old tank, and
0: yeah.
1: You know, the community street parade is a bit of a unique thing in the city. There's not too many that do it, and we are pretty proud to be one of the ones that are most, you know, most prominent in the Gold Coast.
0: On from 10 till 2 tomorrow, the Mudgee Street Party. Join Jet on the air, minutes away. To Hootie. And before we get to 3, Berlin. The Gold Coast Original. This is Triple M Gold.
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0: 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Good times and greatest hits. So we're getting the party started. If you're in Broadbeach or you're not here yet, you are missing out on the party. It is pumping downstairs for Blues on Broadbeach. Check out the website for all the info, reacts, and who you can see live. Victoria Park Stage, about to jump on, is the Mojo Web Band. And then tonight, you got the legendary Mossy on at the Currawa Park Stage. He kicks off at 8:45. We kick off our good times and greatest hits, minutes away from Pink, to Mickey and this. Have not heard this on Triple M Gold for so long. Laura Branigan. Gloria on the air. It's Triple M Gold.
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4: Pretty good run out at the moment on the Pacific Motorway. No big delays or incidents there in each direction between Yatala and also Burleigh. Gold Coast Highway is still running pretty slow. You've got some delays around Broadbeach there and pretty slow coming through Surfers Paradise. Delays at the moment, Hooker Boulevard and Narang Broadbeach Road, and pretty slow also around Queen Street and Southport Burleigh Road. 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
5: G'day there, it's Mike Humphrey with you. A man in his 30s is in a critical condition following a shark attack off the coast of WA's Rottnest Island. Authorities confirming the sighting of a 5-metre white shark shortly before the incident, with the victim airlifted to hospital in Perth. Energy Minister Chris Bowen has provided yet another fuel update.
6: We have 44 days worth of petrol, which is 2 days more than last week's update and 8 days more than the day that the Iran bombing began. We have 36 days worth of diesel, which is 1 day more than last week and 4 days more than at the end of February.
5: In other news, the world's most invasive mosquito, known as the barbecue stopper, has been detected on the Australian mainland for the first time. Extensive spraying for the Asian tiger mozzie now underway in Queensland's Cape York Peninsula. And overseas, the second-in-command of the global ISIS terror group has been killed in Nigeria, according to Donald Trump. US and Nigerian forces executing the hit job, the US president calling it a flawless and meticulously planned complex mission, on a post on Truth Social.
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5: Tempers were flaring in the Canterbury coaching box after last night's loss to Cronulla. Bulldogs attack coach Adam O'Brien punching the glass in front of him as the Dogs dropped their fifth game in a row. Former Sharks skipper Wade Graham telling listener O'Brien may have reacted to some of the sledging in front of him.
8: And the coaching box is at Suncorp. You're right there in the middle of everyone, yep. So there's no doubt. 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
10: Showers increasing for the rest of today on the Gold Coast. Tonight down to 17, and tomorrow showers with a high of 24. 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

0: to hear that on the air. 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Tonight, Mossy on stage, 8:45. Jackie and Pimpama, fave song?
1: Tucker's Daughter. He is amazing.
0: You love Mossy. What is it about that song?
1: Oh, it's just fun. It's just easy to listen to.
0: Yep.
1: You just have a little groove to it. The lyrics are just, you know, we're not sure what they're about, but we love it.
0: Yeah, it's going to be awesome. 8:45 on the Victoria Park stage. You can check out Mossy. And you can listen to Our Good Time. The greatest hits, minutes away. Ed Sheeran and Richard Marx. 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

0: Gold Coast 92.5 Triple M Gold. Big shout out to everybody heading up the M1 for MJ the musical tonight. I've heard it's amazing. Can't get tickets. Only on for another week, I think. So, wow, if you're going, enjoy Lyric Theatre tonight. MJ will celebrate Black and White on the air, just minutes away. And if you're heading out to Blues on Broadbeach, Mossy on stage tonight, 8:45, the Currawa Park stage is going to be awesome. It's Triple M Gold.
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4: There's a broken down car on the Pacific Motorway at the moment at Upper Coomera. It's heading in your northbound direction. Not causing too many delays, though, at the moment. It is still pretty slow on the Gold Coast Highway. You can still expect delays there coming to Surfers Paradise. Also down towards Broadbeach there. And slow still around Hooker Boulevard and Narang Broadbeach Road. The new Queensland government is delivering better roads and transport, like the Coomera Connector, to ease congestion between the Gold Coast and Brisbane. Search better roads and transport, authorised by the Queensland Government, Brisbane. 92.5 Triple M Gold, it's the Gold Coast Original.
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28: G'day there, it's Mike Humphrey with you. A 14-year-old boy has been killed and two others injured after a stolen vehicle they were in struck a tree in Victoria's northwest. The incident occurring on the Calder Highway near the township of Charlton. The two other occupants of the vehicle airlifted to hospital in Melbourne. Beaches on WA's Rottnest Island are closed following a shark attack that has left a man fighting for life. The incident occurring at Geordie Bay this morning following the sighting of a 5-metre white shark. The PM has announced additional shipments of fuel are making their way to our shores. 52 tankers full of diesel, jet fuel, petrol and fertilisers currently full steam are headed to Australia. Extensive spraying is underway on Queensland's Cape York Peninsula after the world's most invasive mosquito was found on the Australian mainland for the first time. The Asian tiger moth, known as the barbecue stopper, has been on the Torres Strait Islands for decades. And second in command of the ISIS terror group has been killed during a US-led operation in Nigeria. US President Donald Trump confirming the news on Truth Social.
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28: Kick off now a little over an hour away for the Savos top eight clash between the Cowboys and the Roosters. North Queensland without skipper Tom Durden due to an ankle injury. Sydney welcoming back prop Lindsay Collins after a concussion scare. More than 50,000 fans expected at tonight's primetime Magic Round clash against Melbourne and Parramatta. Storm fullback Sua Faalongo set to lace up the boots after being cleared of a facial fracture earlier this week. And we're heading for a deciding Game 7. Detroit Pistons tying off their playoff series against Cleveland in the NBA.
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24: Showers increasing for the rest of today on the Gold Coast. Tonight down to 17 and tomorrow showers with a high of 24. 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
2: 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Gold Coast traffic.
3: Still got those ongoing delays at the moment on the Gold Coast Highway. If you're coming through Surfers Paradise, you can expect a slow run there in each direction. And some delays also on the Gold Coast Highway from Surfers down towards Broadbeach now. Still a bit slow also at the intersection around Queen Street and Southport Burley Road, and slow around Hooker Boulevard and the Rang Broadbeach Road. KFC's Cold Classic Hot Rods are back in their $4.95 fill-up. 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
8: G'day there, it's Mike Humphrey with you. Australia has more fuel today than when the war in Iran began, according to the Energy Minister. Speaking this morning, Chris Bowen says our ongoing supply is looking good.
9: We have 52 ships on the water on their way to Australia, and we have 3.8 billion litres locked in, contracted to be delivered over the next 4 weeks.
8: A man has been killed following a shark attack off the coast of WA's Rottnest Island. The incident occurring at Marjorie Bay after the sighting of a 5-metre white shark. A teenager is dead and two others injured following a horror crash in a stolen vehicle in Victoria's northwest. The incident occurring on the Calder Highway near the township of Charlton, with the two survivors airlifted to hospital. Extensive pesticide spraying is underway on Queensland's Cape York Peninsula following the discovery of an invasive species of mosquito. And overseas, the US military has conducted an operation in Nigeria, resulting in the death of the 2IC of the ISIS terror group. US President Donald Trump confirming the news on Truth Social.
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8: Breathe easy, NSW and Bunnies fans. Latrell Mitchell may have watched the final 7 minutes of the South's loss against the Dolphins last night from the bench, troubled with that back issue. But listeners, Brett Reed says the superstar from Taree reckons he'll be fit for Origin 1.
11: I actually spoke to him really briefly after the game, just said, "Are you all right, mate?" And he went, "I just wanted to give Dufty a run. I'm fine." So, and he actually, you know what? He actually looked okay.
8: And the Detroit Pistons with a win over Cleveland in their playoff series in the NBA. That one heading for Game 7.
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13: Showers increasing for the rest of today on the Gold Coast. Tonight down to 17 and tomorrow showers with a high of 24. 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
3: A couple of broken down cars at the moment on the Pacific Motorway. In your southbound direction, there is a broken down car at Pimpamar and also one at Ormo as well. They're both not causing too many big delays at the moment. It is still a bit slow on the Gold Coast Highway. You can still expect some delays there coming through Surfers Paradise and also Broadbeach. Looking for a hands-on high school, the industry school prepares years 10 to 12 students for trade careers through practical learning, apprenticeships and traineeships. 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
13: G'day there, it's Mike Humphrey with you. WA police are preparing a report for the coroner after a man was killed in a shark attack off the coast of Rottnest Island. The man in his 30s was bitten in Margery Bay following sightings of a 5-metre white shark earlier today. Australia's fuel supply is healthier today than it was when the war in Iran began, according to Energy Minister Chris Bowen, the PM on a possible extension to the temporary fuel excise cut.
14: Look, we'll make an assessment in the lead up to July 1.
13: Six people remain under close medical supervision in Perth after being transferred from a cruise ship hit by hantavirus. Investigations ongoing after a 14-year-old boy was killed in a horror crash in Victoria's northwest. And overseas, the second-in-command of the global ISIS terror group has been killed in Nigeria, according to Donald Trump. U.S. and Nigerian forces executing the hit job. The U.S. president, who's landed back stateside following a trip to China, labelling the operation as flawless.
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13: Manly's made it 6 wins out of 7 under interim coach Kieran Foran with a dominant 46-18 win over the Tigers. Winger Jason Saab turned on the magic with a hat-trick, while Jamal Fogarty made a seamless return from a groin injury. The halfback telling Fox Sports they've found some consistency.
2: 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And we've got a great head coach there in Foz who's keeping things simple but competitive at training, and it's obviously working.
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15: 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Tonight down to 17, and tomorrow showers with a high of 24. 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

0: along to State of Origin Game 1 in Sydney? Well, have you come to the right place? All you need is a mate.
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3: No major dramas on the roads this morning. Looking good for the M1 southbound. Pushing down in through Coomera and Helensvale. Not too bad down into Burleigh, Palm Beach. Northbound's running smoothly up towards Elanora and through Wurrungri. Look out for some roadworks in Arundel, Napa Road northbound between Greenacre Drive and Smith Street. Also through Boyland Roadworks, Mundoolin Connection Road between Wagamwell Road and Badabar Road. 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
13: Hey, Jez Rouse here. A man's body has been found after a house fire in the west of New South Wales. The house was destroyed by fire overnight despite crews' best efforts. The body is yet to be identified. Hours after agreeing to extend a ceasefire, Israel has carried out airstrikes in southern Lebanon. Reports are Israel agreed with the Lebanese government to extend the ceasefire. There are also reports US President Donald Trump has been briefed on military operations in Iran should he decide to break the truce and resume strikes in hopes of forcing concessions at the negotiating table. One teenager is dead and another two are injured after a crash in Victoria's northwest. Police say the car was travelling along the Calder Highway when it left the road. It was an allegedly stolen vehicle. A 14-year-old sadly died at the scene, while two other males, 18 and 14, had to be cut free and are in hospital with life-threatening injuries. And our very own Delta Goodrum has just performed at Eurovision. She performed eighth at the competition. We'll find out later on who has won.
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13: Melbourne carved out a 34-8 magic round win against Parramatta last night. Coach Craig Bellamy spoke glowingly of Cameron Munster, who turned it on after some criticism over his form this season.
15: He was tremendous out there tonight. You know, and I think he's sort of been building probably the last month. He probably didn't have the start of the season that he wanted and we wanted, but I think the last month has slowly but surely.
13: The 31-year-old chalked up two line break assists, set up two tries and scored a try of his own.
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16: Today on the Gold Coast, showers with a top of 24. Down to 18 tonight, and tomorrow, heavy showers with a high of 24. And Listener knows what Aussie ears want to hear. 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
18: Morning Gold Coast and happy Sunday. This is Nick at 35 with your surf updates. Just coming off a high tide at 7:30. winds from the south, and it's going to decrease in strength throughout the day, which is the opposite of what normally happens. But we've got plenty of rain and showers again today, and a slight increase in swell today from yesterday, and that is going to build all the way up till Tuesday, even though so is the rain. Seems to never go away, does it? But it is a Sunday, so it's definitely worth getting up and getting out and having a shred somewhere in the southerly protected corners. I'm Nick at 35. This surf report's made possible by the legends of First Choice Solar, and I'll be back again at 7 a.m.
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4: No major dramas on the road this morning. Looking good along the M1 southbound. Heading down in through Coomer and Helensvale. Not too bad down into Burley and Palm Beach. Also running smoothly northbound up around Elanora. There's roadworks for Napa Road northbound between Greenacre Drive and Smith Street. Looking good as well for Bundle Road and Ashmore Road through Ashmore. 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
5: Hey, Jess Rouse here. The Minns government will fast-track approvals of commercial-scale fuel storage projects. A Sunday telly reports the New South Wales government will clear some hurdles to get new oil refineries, electric truck charging stations and domestic liquid fuel production projects up and running. One teenager is dead and another two are injured after a crash in Victoria. Police say the car was travelling along the Calder Highway when it crashed. It was an allegedly stolen vehicle. A 14-year-old sadly died at the scene, while two other males, an 18 and 14-year-old, had to be cut free and are in hospital with life-threatening injuries. Delta Goodrum is up there with the favourites to take out Eurovision 2026. She performed at the grand final a little earlier. She's one over 25 fighting it out for the title, and the US president has sparked debate for a decision yet again. He's ordered a colour change at Washington DC's iconic reflecting pool. It's now American flag blue.
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5: It was a day of mixed performances at Magic Round in Brisbane yesterday. Manly crushed a poor West Tigers team 46-18 in the opening game before the Storm fumbled their way to a win against the Eels. In the other game, North Queensland came from behind to power past the Roosters with a 3 first-half tries in 9 minutes, making the difference. And the Newcastle Jets' fairytale season is over, losing to Sydney FC in a penalty shootout in the A-League semi last night. The Sky Blues opened the scoring and Newcastle sent the game into extra time with a thunderous strike from Eli Adams. The penalty shootout, though, went in Sydney's favour.
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9: Today on the Gold Coast, showers with a top of 24. Down to 18 tonight, and tomorrow heavy showers with a high of 24. And listener knows what Aussie ears want to hear. 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
17: Good morning, Gold Coast. I'm Nick at 35 with your surfer updates, and we're coming off a high tide at 7:30 this morning. Water temp 24 degrees and wind from the south. That is going to decrease throughout the day, but definitely if you're looking for a wave with that outgoing tide, somewhere in the southerly protected corners is going to be where it's at. And although the rain is increasing for the next 3 days, somehow it's definitely worth getting up and getting a shred on because the swell's increasing too. My name's Nick at 35. This surf report's made possible by the legends at First Choice Solar, and I'll be back again at 8 a.m.
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3: Through Springbrook this morning, a single vehicle crash on Springbrook Road just near Lloyd's Road. The rest of your majors around the Goldie looking good. No issues along the M1 southbound down into Cooma and Helensvale. Moving well down into Burleigh Palm Beach. Also northbound, not too bad, up around Elanora and heading up in through Wurrungeree. Trilby Miso Lawyers supporting Queenslanders after an incident on the road or at work, helping them get back to what feels normal, including time with their four-legged best mate. Trilby Miso Lawyers. 92.5 Triple M Gold, the Gold Coast Original.
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8: Hey, Jess Rouse here. The friends of a man who was mauled by a shark in WA helplessly pulled the 38-year-old from the water back to shore, but sadly, he couldn't be saved. They were spearfishing off Rottnest Island when the 4-metre great white attacked yesterday. Fishery patrols are continuing this morning to try and find the shark. The Minns government will fast-track approvals of commercial-scale fuel storage projects. The Sunday Telly reports the New South Wales government will clear some hurdles to get new oil refineries, electric truck charging stations and domestic liquid fuel production projects up and running. One teen has died and two others had to be cut out of the wreckage of an allegedly stolen car in Victoria's northwest. Police say the car left the road and hit a tree. The 14-year-old sadly died and the other 14-year-old and an 18-year-old are fighting for their lives in hospital. And the votes are being counted at the Eurovision Song Contest. Australia is up there with being a favourite to win, with Delta Goodrum's stellar performance of her song, Eclipse.
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8: Melbourne carved out a 34-8 magic round win against Parramatta last night. Cameron Munster turned it on after some criticism over his form this season, setting up two tries and scoring one himself. In the other games, Manly crushed a poor West Tigers team 46-18 and North Queensland powered past the Roosters. And Sam Kerr has ended her career with Chelsea on a high, scoring a winning goal against Manchester United. She's now tied the record for most goals for the London club in the Women's Super League. There are rumours she'll be headed to the US to play.
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10: Today on the Gold Coast, showers with a top of 24. Down to 18 tonight, and tomorrow, heavy showers with a high of 24. And listener knows what Aussie ears want to hear. 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
12: Good morning, Gold Coast. I'm Nick at 35 with your surf updates. Coming off a high tide at 7:30 this morning. Wind from the south and water temp of 24 degrees. That wind is going to decrease throughout the day. but the swell has come up just a tiny bit to 1.5 metres, 8 seconds per. It is going to start picking up for the next couple of days. Not anything crazy, but definitely a little increase, and so is the rain. I can't believe I'm saying that, but it is going to get even wetter than it has been the last few days, all the way up till Tuesday. But it is Sunday, so it's definitely worth getting a shred on if you can in a southerly protected corner somewhere on the Goldie. My name's Nico 35. 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
3: Yes, indeed. Here we go. It's Lou and Jarch, the Weekend Edition on Triple M. Huge, huge hour on the way. Jarch will be quizzing Lou on how long birds can fly for. We're going to meet Lauren and write another business jingle. We're going to play Hot or Not. And coming up next, we are looking for the signs that you are attractive. And we'll find out whether Lou and Jarch are indeed attractive. It's Lou and Jarch and Triple M.

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1: I reckon we need a little bit of that swanky music.
2: Ooh. Oh, like the sexy one, like an Audio 240.
0: The real sexy one?
2: Yeah, go.
1: Not the real sexy.
0: What about I've got moderately sexy. What about this?
2: Yeah. Yeah, perfect.
0: Oh, that's about perfect. Yes. Okay.
2: Good one, mate.
1: Thank There's you. Seven signs you are attractive.
2: Right.
1: Number one. These are kind of weird.
2: Are they?
1: When you're a simple person, but still someone has a crush on you.
2: What does that even mean? Well, we're pretty simple.
1: How's that you're attractive?
2: Do they mean simple as in you just enjoy the simple, you just poke around, you don't really care about what you wear, you know, you
1: Maybe. Bloody,
2: you know what I mean? Or does it mean simple in the brain?
0: I reckon the first one you said.
2: Yeah, just poking Surely. Around, not really care. I think it's a carefree thing, Lou.
1: And then number two, when babies stare at you and smile.
2: Boy, this is what I said the other day, Brad. But babies do stare at me, but I put it down to it being the beard. They love beards.
1: Okay, you think you're hot.
2: No, it's the beard.
0: Maybe you are hot, Judge.
1: Yeah, you're about to find out. There's plenty more.
2: Right up.
1: You frequently catch someone's attention.
2: Nah.
1: You're like walking down the street, you go, sup.
2: Nah.
1: Sup, Sheldy.
2: That doesn't happen to me. That would happen to LP. He's quite tall and quite striking. Lou, does that happen to you?
1: Not really. Sometimes, but not. It's not a frequent thing.
2: Okay. Well, how many times does it happen daily?
1: Like six, seven times a day.
0: You walk.
1: You don't
0: right
1: look
0: into
1: good
0: that.
1: In pictures or on camera, but you look good in the mirror.
2: I don't look good in pictures at all.
0: Wait, so not looking good in pictures means you're attractive.
1: You don't look good in pictures or on camera, but you look good in the mirror.
2: But hold on. But models look good in pictures. And they're hot.
1: I'd rather look hotter in real life than in photos.
2: Of course you would.
1: Yeah. So that's kind of fair, I think.
2: Yeah, okay. But how much does a picture change you? You know what I mean?
1: People can edit themselves a fair bit.
2: Oh, that's true. Good point, Luke.
1: When you're in public and many people start looking at you.
2: Nah.
1: Okay, never happened to me. Happened to you guys? Nah.
0: Nah.
1: Many when a kid people, compliments Jesus. You. That's odd.
2: When a what?
1: Kid compliments you.
2: I suppose maybe that's because kids they'll go one way. They're not beholden to any form of social stigma.
0: Yeah.
2: You know what I mean? So they'll be like, you've got really nice hair, or you're really fat.
0: They'll tell you.
2: They'll just tell you.
0: Yeah.
2: You know what
1: and
2: I mean?
1: Last one, you notice people acting a little nervous or shy around you.
0: Ooh.
2: LP does that around us.
0: Yeah, I do that around you guys.
1: Like, these are not what I'd say you'd give off for signs you're attractive, don't you think?
2: Mate, can I be honest? So I'll give you the hot tip. The signs that you're attractive is if you're hot.
1: Exactly. Just how you look.
2: Like if you're a bloke, you've probably got a strong jawline, chiseled chin. You know what I mean?
0: Yeah.
2: Woman, same kind of thing. It's all about the face, facial structure, high cheekbones.
1: Well,
2: big,
1: let's get people to give us a call and let's guess if they're hot or not.
2: By the voice.
1: Yeah.
2: Okay.
0: And ask them some questions like if they've ever had many people look at them.
2: Yeah, good idea. Let's do that.
0: Okay.
1: Yeah, I've got a whole list to
3: Triple M's Lou and Jack.

0: Triple M's Lou and Judge, weekend edition.
1: We just had a list of signs you are attractive, and they were kind of odd. We all sort of agreed that some of them were not that great. We thought it's probably just if you're actually hot. We wanted people to call 1-3-3-5-3, and we're gonna ask you a few questions and decide if you're hot or not.
2: Okie doke.
1: All right, we've got Damien. Damo.
3: Hiya.
2: Good, Damo. Hey, how you going?
3: Next, never been better speaking to you guys.
2: Okay.
1: Yeah.
2: Charming.
1: What do you do for work, Damo?
3: Landscaper.
2: Ooh. Out in the sun, so you're bronzed. Yep, okay. Interesting. Good start.
1: You surf?
2: Physical as well.
3: No surfer. I do love me footy, though.
2: Okay, active. Ooh. Louisa.
1: And do you play footy?
3: I don't know.
2: Okay, inactive Louisa.
1: Okay.
2: What do you do? Do you go to the gym, mate? You train at all? What do you like to do for exercise?
3: I go on the treadmill and I go to the gym every day.
2: Every day? Interesting. Mate,
1: weights
2: do you ever
1: or just a cardio?
2: Well, he said treadmill and gym.
1: Oh, okay.
2: So that covers both. Mate, when you're poking around, do you notice people sort of giving you the eye?
3: They do every now and again.
2: I reckon you're a handsome son of a gun.
1: Yeah, I think Damo's a solid 8.
2: Yep. Damo, talk to us.
3: I am super hot. I show my body off and have a great time.
1: I am super hot.
0: Yeah, nailed it.
1: Yes. That's
0: a pretty hot thing to say.
2: Yeah, it is, mate. That's confidence through the roof.
1: Oh,
2: Damo,
1: like
2: super hot.
0: Okay.
2: We've got Angus. Gus, how you going?
4: Hey, guys. How are we?
2: Good. Angus is a strong start, by the way. Big Gussie.
4: It is.
2: Yeah.
4: It is.
2: Mate.
1: You into the gym, Gus?
4: I am. I go only 3 times a week, though.
2: Yeah, because you don't need it too much, do you, mate? You've already got that natural physique. That's what I'm hearing.
1: Jeans.
2: Hey, mate, you got a misso?
4: I don't at the moment, no.
2: Of course you don't. You're playing the field. Hot guy like you.
1: Gus, you a big beer drinker?
4: Not so much anymore. Okay. I used to be way more of a beer drinker, not so much anymore, and now it's just occasionally.
2: Yeah, it's the Vodi Lime Sodas for you, isn't it?
1: No, he's just reined it in, Jack.
2: A fair dinkum, okay.
1: He doesn't need to drink anymore, mate. That's our Gussie.
2: I'll tell you why. Because Gussie took off his beer goggles, and he looked in the mirror and he goes, "You're a bloody handsome son of a
1: Yeah.
2: You don't need to go out there and get grogged up to pick up women."
1: Yeah.
2: Now, Gus, you Gussie's you're a bit of a Greek god, aren't you? Yeah, I can feel it.
1: Gussie's hot.
0: Talk to us, Gus.
4: Funnily enough, guys, you said Greek god. I am Greek, and I'm no judge, but I'm pretty hot, guys.
1: There we go, Gussie. We've got some good-looking listeners here.
0: Nailed it.
2: Good stuff. We can pick him, okay, Lulu, Gus. Like a snotty nose. Thanks, Gus.
0: Okay.
1: Right.
2: Darcy. Just hold on. Darcy.
5: Hello, Senorita.
2: Oh, hello, my sweet Senorita. Das, just talk to us for 10 to 20 seconds. Tell us about yourself.
5: All right. Yeah. I don't know. Big family. Really big family. Lots of siblings.
2: Yep.
1: Yeah.
5: 5 older brothers.
1: Hot,
5: only girl.
1: Yeah. Are they hot?
5: I would prefer not to answer that one.
2: That's so fair.
1: Okay.
2: What height are you, Darcy?
5: Big Rich. I'm like 5'8". 5'7", 5'8".
2: Strong height. Okay.
1: I reckon Das is turning heads at the local pub.
2: Yeah, do you turn heads, Das?
1: Yeah, I think so.
5: Perhaps. I mean, it could turn heads for any reason.
2: See the way that the inflection on the reason there? Darcy, you're hotter than a $2 pistol.
1: Yeah, I think so.
2: I can feel it. I can feel it. Talk to us.
5: Oh, no, I'm chopped.
1: Don't be so cruel on yourself.
5: No, guys, I know you're scared to get cancelled, but it's okay. You can't just be out here complimenting everyone.
0: Yes, you can.
5: Go back to the way you did it on the pod.
1: That is hilarious. Das.
2: Chopped. All right, Darcy's chopped.
1: Unbelievable.
0: Well, that's all we can go off.
2: I'm done. New and Judge.
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2: So, Lula, you, from memory, you smoke shows.
3: Yeah, I did. It was things in the bathroom last time.
2: That's right. You crushed it. How many did you answer? You answered over six.
3: No, I think it was more than that. Wasn't it like 12?
2: Was it 13?
3: 16.
2: No, it wasn't 16.
3: Okay, but I did go over. But you were right. I named things like makeup, shampoo, conditioner. You're like, you didn't even name like toilet tiles, yeah, sink,
2: bath, tiles.
3: Tap.
2: Yeah, correct. But that's
0: it was a broad category last time. It was just things you find in the bathroom.
2: Yeah. Oh, no, so you've made it.
0: I'm going to try and get a bit more specific.
2: Okay.
0: This time.
3: Right. Okay. So we got Ben and Ross on the line.
2: How are you, boys?
4: Good. Good.
2: Okay.
4: Going on.
2: How are ya?
3: What's up?
2: Okay, so
0: Ben is team Judge.
2: Yep. Ben, yep. You're on my team.
3: Ross
0: team Lou.
4: Let's go, baby.
2: Okay, let's go.
4: Oh, winner's circle.
3: Yeah. Boys, thank you, Ross. We call it the winners.
2: Winner's circle.
0: Lou, Judge, Ben, Ross. Okay. Today's category of things to name in 30 seconds is countries in Europe.
2: Okay.
3: Okay.
0: Gotta
2: Ben,
0: be countries.
2: Ben, how many do you reckon I can name?
4: I reckon you're naming 12.
3: Oh, that's
0: okay.
3: A lot.
0: Okay, you reckon Lou can do any more than that, Ross?
3: Oh, Ross. I
5: didn't hear how many you said.
3: You said 12. I reckon we let Jarch have a go.
2: Oh.
3: And then we could still win. Yeah, let's do that. Yeah. Let's sit back and relax, Ross.
5: 12 would be my limit, I reckon.
0: Okay, so here we go. Jarch, in 3, 2, 1, go.
2: Germany, France, Belgium, Switzerland, Sweden, Denmark, Finland, Poland, bloody Italy, Croatia, Sicily, Spain.
0: Can't do Sicily.
3: Sicily,
2: Spain. Slovenia, Slovakia, Bulgaria.
0: Oh, wow.
2: Austria.
0: Keep going.
3: Blumen.
2: What have I got? Holy dooly, I'm wigging out here. What have I said? the Vatican City.
0: Hey, mate.
3: Well done,
0: you passed 12 with flying colours.
3: Ross.
0: You got about almost up to 20.
3: I didn't think he was going to get there, Ross, but he did.
5: He did really well. I counted 16.
2: Okay.
3: Yeah, well, thanks,
0: I'm glad
3: Ross,
0: you were
3: for doing
0: counting,
3: our
0: Ross.
3: Job.
2: Benny boy.
4: Nice. You've done well.
2: Thanks, brother. Yeah. Thanks for believing in me.
3: He's not a bad kid.
2: God, the pressure gets to your brain and you just blank.
3: Isn't it
0: maybe
3: crazy? It's like you literally just go, oh, it could be something you know that well, but when the time is going, you're like, oh, what is it?
2: Yeah, yeah,
3: you
2: yeah.
3: Forget your own name.
2: Yeah. G'day, okay. Jack.
3: Hey, Lou England. Well Germany. Done, Ben. Apologies again, Ross. What did you say?
2: Lovely to meet you, mate.
0: Lovely to meet you.
6: Triple M's Lou and Judge.

0: Triple M's Lou and Judge for your weekend.
1: Now, Lou, there's a huge misconception about birds, the animal.
2: Yeah.
1: They can actually, a lot of them can actually fly. Right? Do you know that?
2: Yes.
1: The birds, actually, a heap of them can fly.
2: Yeah.
1: Which not a lot of people know. Now.
2: The kiwis can't.
1: Great knowledge.
2: Hey, but if you take a flight on Air New Zealand, you bloody can. And one more for good luck.
1: So, lost a bit of sting towards the end there. Now, Dalden, I want to test you because, you know, I love nature.
2: You do.
1: I love a bit of science, a bit of nature. I'm very, it interests me. You know, the animal kingdom is absolutely bizarre when you think. We don't need to get into it.
2: We went for a walk and we both had sticks. Remember that time?
1: At a girl.
2: Well, we did. We just had walking sticks. At a girl. For a whole walk.
1: At a girl. Now,
0: that's like regular hiking behavior.
1: It's just so, have sticks. So normal.
2: Yeah, that's how much we love nature. We love sticks.
1: All right, Dalden.
2: Yeah, hit me.
1: I think you're going to be pretty shocked by some of these. Now, I'm going to give you certain birds. I want you to guess, have a stab at how long you think they can fly without touching down.
2: Like for as long as they could go.
1: That's exactly what I said.
2: Yeah, but just checking it's not like, you know, got it, Jack.
1: Yeah, no.
2: Whatever.
1: Before touching down, not whatever. Touching down and starting again, because they can go for their whole lifetime doing that. That's how they operate.
2: Kiss.
1: Chicken.
2: Chickens can't fly.
1: Chicken.
2: Chickens can't fly.
1: Okay, they're 10 to 15 seconds.
2: Oh, so, yeah, they're just like a quickie.
1: Correct. An eagle.
2: Oh, that's got to be 15 Ks.
1: No, like time-wise.
2: Oh, okay. I'm going to go 2 hours.
1: Oh. 2 to 4 hours.
2: Yeah.
1: Wow.
2: Big wingspan.
1: Wouldn't that make them last longer?
2: Yeah, 2 to 4 hours, pretty long.
1: Kid.
2: Messing crows. With you. Crows. The black crow. I'm going to go 4 hours, the old crow.
1: You're close, Lou. It's 6 hours.
2: Yeah, I know my birds.
1: A duck.
2: Oh! Duck's not known for flying. I'm going to go 1 minute.
1: 1 minute? Ducks literally fly in a V.
2: Oh, yeah. Take that back.
1: Don't they, 100 like,
2: minutes.
1: Don't they migrate?
2: 100 yeah. minutes.
0: 100 minutes. That's an hour
1: yeah.
0: and a half.
1: Yeah, 10 to 15 hours.
2: Wow, the duck.
1: After claiming you know your birds.
2: God, good God, the duck.
1: Now, what about...
2: Duck could fly to Europe.
1: What about a bar-tailed godwit?
2: Ah, oh, the godwick.
1: Godwit.
2: Godwit.
1: A godwick.
2: Ah, the godwit. I'm going to go 6 hours.
1: 11 days.
2: Oh, my... Good God.
1: A pigeon.
2: Oh, the pigeons love to fly.
0: the pigeons love to fly.
2: 12 hours.
0: Yeah.
1: 10 to 15 hours.
2: Yeah, I know my pigeons.
1: Swifts. A swift.
2: Well, it's not the Suzuki Swift, I hope.
1: Shocking stuff there.
2: 3 hours.
1: 10 months.
2: Oh, my God.
1: An albatross.
2: Big bird.
1: Big so a bit bird. Of a seabird, the albatross.
2: Yeah, I'm going to go 16 hours.
1: The albatross, Louisa Dalden, can actually go for months or years without touching down. The albatross can go for years. And I'm assuming it would have something to do with ocean wind lifts and just be like, being held up, you know what I mean?
2: It's almost like it'd be like floating in the ocean, you know, like a starfish.
1: So that was a really good segment.
0: When does the albatross sleep?
2: It just flies.
1: It'll probably just find a nook, you know, like, with wind, and then,
0: oh my God,
1: zonk, and then it wake, go again.
2: That'd scare me. I wouldn't want to be an albatross.
1: Yeah. Well, they're built for it.
2: Wouldn't want to be one.
1: They've evolved to.
2: Would not want to be an albie. I tell you that much for free.
1: Yeah.
2: Would not want to be an albatross.
1: Let's get her to sleep, huh?
2: Nah, I think I'm good.
1: Sleep. Let's get her to have a
2: kick. I'm good, mate.
1: Think we need your nap, don't you?
2: Cuckoo!
1: Yeah, let's get a nap.
3: 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Remember the old scene?

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2: Gold Coast's average unleaded price today is around $176 a litre, while some servos are selling it as low as $169. 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

0: Triple M's Lou and Judge, time for this. Business Jingles. Lou and Judge, writing your business to jingle is just the beginning.
1: Wow, this is an exciting one. What?
2: Nothing, I just stared directly into LP's soul.
0: Nice pause and breath before we got into this. Got rolling.
2: Okay, guys, Bingles, Lara's, Brian's, we love this. We love this so much. Now we got Lauren on the line. Lauren, how are you?
3: I'm good, thank you. How are you?
2: Very well, thank you. Lauren, talk to us about your business. Give us a bit of knowledge.
3: So we are a little family business, just me and my husband.
2: Yep.
3: We distribute Australia-wide, so we sell a lot of health food products, health alternatives.
2: Yep.
3: So you've got like hand washes made out of Australian ingredients, or we've got a lot of confectionery, like alternative confectionery, mm-hmm. Carob, which a lot of people don't know about as an alternative to chocolate.
2: Yep.
3: And we try to
2: what's
3: find
2: it called?
3: Other,
2: sorry,
3: we're called Black Sheep Health Hub.
2: No. What's the alternative to chocolate?
3: Oh, Carob.
2: Carob.
1: Yeah,
2: I love it. Do you guys know about this?
0: I know Carob.
1: Yeah, I eat the little chocolate ones. I get them quite often from the chemist. They're delicious.
2: Wasn't that bloke Ian the one that discovered that? They called him Caribbean.
1: Did you stop her in her tracks just to get that joke out?
2: No, I just thought of it. I was honestly genuinely wondering what Carob was. All right, Carob.
1: I find this so – I love all this kind of stuff. This is amazing. You ship Australia-wide to your door.
3: Yeah. No, we've got some pretty interesting stuff. Like we've got like bamboo toothbrushes a lot of confectionery. We've got fudges and peanut brittles made with Australian ingredients. And
0: wow.
3: No artificial colours and flavours. So,
1: yum,
2: mate.
3: A bit of a fan favourite at a few of the markets we do.
2: Peanut brittle. Oh. Okay, grouse, mate. is there anything that you would really, really want in the Bingle? Like anything you really want to get out there?
3: Probably just like the family factor. Like it's literally just a mum and dad business, and we connect with a lot of other mum and dad businesses. So when we try to find new products, we look to find other people like us. So like I said, with the Carob, one of the people we work with, they're the same thing. They're just a couple that wanted something better for themselves, and we kind of learn the stories behind other people.
2: Awesome.
3: And we work with a lot of local guys as well. So we've got a beef jerky guy who's literally down the road from us. Oh, so he's now our current like snack fan favorite. We go down there every week and pick up some jerky.
2: Sick.
1: So good. And do you guys have a slogan or anything you'd want included in the Bingle?
3: Our slogan is Your Health Your Way, because we kind of just – try and pitch it that, you know, not everyone's health journey is necessarily the same. So we get a lot of people sort of laughing, like, what do you mean you've got, like, confectionery and peanut brittle, how is that healthy? But not everybody wants, to be full, strict, healthy. Some
2: 100%.
3: People quite like the sugary stuff as long as it's, like, Australian-made or Australian ingredients. So, yeah, probably along that line, like the your health, your way kind of thing. It's not just one-size-fits-all thing.
2: Love that. Suits me down to the ground, to be honest with you, because I devour some peanut brittle and just
3: I'm absolutely smashing carob-coated marshmallows at the moment.
2: Carob-coated marshmallows.
3: Yeah.
2: Mate, I got to try some of this carob.
1: Yeah, it's so good.
3: It's pretty good. You don't have to feel guilty about it either. No caffeine, so it's not going to keep you up at night.
2: Okay, grouse. Ooh, well,
1: didn't know that. Fun facts.
2: I reckon we got heaps. And, Lauren.
3: Yes.
2: What sort of vibe are you looking for with the Bingle? Like, do you want upbeat? Do you want sort of, now all I can think is Caribbean.
1: a reggae
2: Bingle. No. What sort of vibe do you want from the Bingle?
3: Probably something upbeat and catchy.
2: Cool.
3: Something that's going to stick in people's heads and make them want to check out our website, I guess.
2: Yeah, mad. Okay, catchy, fun website. Okay, thank you.
1: I love it. I'm excited to have a stalk of this website as well.
2: Same. Lauren, we're excited. We're going to get cracking on this, and we'll come back to you with a fully fledged Bingle very, very soon.
3: Unreal. Sounds good to me.
0: Here Thanks, we partner. Go. Let's get right in. Lou and Judge, Triple M.
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6: 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Gold Coast Traffic.
5: No major dramas on the roads this morning. Looking good along the M1 southbound down into Cooma and Helensvale. Looking good down through Burleigh, Palm Beach. Same for the northbound run up around Elanora. Not too bad up around Wurrungery and through Narang. Now there's roadworks in Arundel, Napa Road northbound between Greenacre Drive and Smith Street and through Boyland. 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
12: Hey, Jess Rouse here. A body has been found after a house fire in New South Wales. It was well light in the state's west when fire crews arrived last night. Sadly, they couldn't get the upper hand. The house was destroyed and a man's body found inside. Beaches remain open on Rottnest Island after a man was killed in a horrific shark attack yesterday. The 38-year-old was spearfishing with friends when the great white attacked about 20 metres from their boat. It's reported the shark was about 4 metres in length. The man was taken to shore by his friends but sadly couldn't be saved. The 2026 Eurovision Song Contest is slowly wrapping up over in Vienna. Votes from around the world are currently being added to the tally of scores from judges around the world. Our Delta Goodrum is scoring high so far after her performance of Eclipse in the grand final. And the US president has sparked debate for a decision yet again. Donald Trump ordered a colour change at Washington DC's iconic reflection pool. It's now an American flag blue.
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12: Melbourne carved out a 34-8 Magic Round win against Parramatta overnight. Coach Craig Bellamy spoke glowingly of Cameron Munster, who turned it on after some criticism over his form this season.
7: He was tremendous out there tonight, you know, and I think he's sort of been building probably the last month. He probably didn't have the start of the season that he wanted and we wanted, but I think the last month has slowly but surely.
12: The 31-year-old chalked up two line break assists, set up two tries and scored a try of his own.
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15: Today on the Gold Coast, showers with a top of 24. Down to 18 tonight, and tomorrow, heavy showers with a high of 24. And listener knows what Aussie ears want to hear. 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
3: Another hour of power on the way. Lou and Judge, the Weekend Edition. We're going to play Roll With It Up shortly. That's the game where we roll two dice. Lou assumes the role of a character, reads lyrics to a song, and then our listeners have to figure out what song the lyrics are that she's reading. Very, very simple to understand. We're going to do our bingo performance for Lauren, of course. This is, Judge was saying this is one of his weakest, but I honestly reckon what it got to through the live performance could be one of the best. Lou does a bit of sneezing around the office. How fun's that? And that's all because we're trying to figure out whether Bless You is dead or whether it's still alive, whether people are still saying Bless You. Lou and Judge, the Weekend Edition. Let's get into it next.

0: for your weekend on Triple M. You got Lou, you got Jarch.
1: Well, Jarch, there's a bit of a debate.
2: Yep.
1: We're not sure where everyone lies on this one.
2: Okay.
1: Do you say bless you or not when you sneeze? Because some people get offended if you don't say it.
2: That's a bit far.
1: What's your take on this?
2: I think I would generally say bless you. Maybe not every time, but I generally say bless you, maybe.
1: Definitely not if I live sneeze.
2: Do you know actually what's weird is I won't say bless you to you because you do that live sneeze thing so much that it's annoyed me to the point that I don't bless you with, when you sneeze.
1: So you hate me?
2: No, I love you, but I
1: but
2: won't.
1: But you won't bless me?
2: I won't bless you, no.
1: That's quite cruel.
2: It's not. It's not. I feel like it's just a knee-jerk reaction. Yes, see, that annoys me.
1: That was my sneeze.
2: Correct. So I won't necessarily bless you, but I think I would bless the people around me.
1: I would always bless you. And blessed be the fruit.
2: Yeah, the fruit of the loins.
0: Yeah. why when someone sneezes? Why when someone sneezes are we even saying bless you?
2: I think it was something to do with
1: I'm going
2: to
1: Google it.
0: Why are we blessing them?
2: Now, this is pure conjecture, but was it something to do with them thinking about
1: people say bless you after a sneeze, largely due to historical superstitions and plagues, where it was believed a sneeze could cause the soul to escape or evil spirits into the body.
2: Okay, hold on. You said heart stops in their codes, which stopped me in my tracks. I was going to say it was something about the soul leaving your body.
1: Yeah.
0: You were just going to have a guess at that.
2: No. I'd heard it was something about the soul, and so they go, bless you.
0: Yeah, okay.
2: But then Cody had written heart stops. I'm like, oh, that makes more sense. So I thought the thing I was thinking was really dumb.
1: Cause the soul to escape or allow evil spirits into the body.
2: Yeah.
1: Make sure you say bless you. Well, actually up to you. Do as you please. I actually tested this out in the office, Jack.
2: Did you?
1: Yeah. I went round.
2: Yep.
1: Both floors and just sneezed, fake sneezed around everyone.
2: Okay.
1: So I want you
2: I'd love to know how many bless yous
1: you
2: got.
1: I want you to guess next. We're going to play some audio.
2: Yep.
1: I want you to have a guess how many bless yous you think I got.
2: You wouldn't have got one from me, I reckon.
1: Well, you'll find out because you were involved.
2: Okay.
3: Triple M's Lou and Jarch.

0: Triple M's Lou and Judge, the weekend edition.
1: Well, we've been talking about if you say bless you or not when someone sneezes. Because apparently some people get offended if you don't say it. I think it's sort of just a each to their own.
2: I think it's a nice thing to do, but I don't think you should be offended if people don't bless you.
1: I think a lot of people don't do it.
2: I think there's less and less bless yous in this day and age.
1: Do you think it's more of an older thing?
2: I think there was certainly more bless yous in the early 2000s.
1: Yeah.
2: Put it that way.
0: The further we get away from the plague,
2: yeah,
0: the less bless yous.
2: Yeah.
0: Correlation.
2: Which, you know, seeing as we had coronavirus, you'd think that the bless you would be back.
1: Yeah. Yeah,
0: return of the bless you.
2: Return of the bless you.
1: The sneezes and coughs were sort of frowned upon.
2: That's correct.
1: You couldn't do either.
2: Yeah, you weren't blessing anyone. You go, not around me.
1: Get away.
2: I shan't bless you.
1: Four meters.
2: I'm surprised people aren't saying chastise you after every sneeze.
1: Get out of here. But I went around the office.
2: Right.
1: And I did a bless you test.
2: All right, a bless.
1: So I sneezed a fair few times. Fake sneezes, obviously. Feezers, we would call them.
2: That's good.
1: Thank you. And I want you to, how many bless yous do you think I got?
2: How many sneezes did you do?
1: I reckon I probably did about 10.
2: I reckon you got two bless yous.
1: Two? Okay, champion.
0: I'm going to go four.
1: Okay.
2: I think the bless yous dead.
1: Let's bring back the bless
2: yous. Yeah, I like it. Okay, I'll start blessing you from now on. I apologize.
1: Thank you. Thank you, Jack.
2: All right, let's go.
0: Let's see how you went.
1: Oh, thank you.
2: Jesus.
3: Rude.
1: That was you.
4: Two. Thanks, guys.
0: That's two.
4: Yeah. Thank you. Oh. Two. Oh.
0: Three.
4: Oh, thank you. Hey, Jimmy.
5: Hey.
4: Two. Thanks, guys.
2: Did they bless you? What are those sneezes?
4: They're cute.
0: How many was that?
1: Five.
2: Five. Oh, so 50%.
1: Yeah.
2: More than I thought. Notice how I didn't bless you.
1: What?
2: I didn't bless you.
1: I know. It was you.
2: Notice that?
1: Yeah. No, I think you actually may have said a swear word that we had to cut out.
2: I heard you sneeze. I remember.
1: I know you did. I think you were like, ah, and then said something inappropriate that we had to cut out, Jack. Shock horror.
2: But okay, most 50%.
1: People, also, like, I'm just walking past, like, they're at their desks, you know, and I'm just going, meet you.
2: Yeah.
1: Fair few, bless you.
0: Maybe the bless you is back.
1: In our office, I think it's back.
0: We're a very friendly office.
2: We're a froffers.
1: The BUB. Bless you's back. The BUB, the bub.
2: Bless you. Oh, yeah, you starts with a Y.
1: Yeah, but you.
2: BYB.
0: BYB,
1: be right. BYB's better.
0: Be right back.
1: But I like saying bub. BRB. The bub's better.
2: BRB. This dude is disheveled.
0: Oh.
1: Stop being mean.
2: Don't you reckon?
1: The BYB is back. BYB. And it's not the BYD, like the car.
0: Is that an ad?
1: It should be.
0: No.
1: The BYB is back. The bless you's back.
2: Well, 50%'s pretty good run. Yeah, that's a pretty good innings. I thought that it'd be less than that.
1: Maybe you try it tomorrow.
2: Well, I've heard.
1: They probably don't listen, Jack.
2: Yeah, they haven't heard.
1: They haven't heard.
2: Yeah, I'll do it tomorrow.
1: All right, the BYB's back. You and Judge.
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2: Acting.
0: Very good acting.
2: Masterclass.
1: I just watched a really sad video.
2: What'd you watch?
1: It's one on TikTok that I wouldn't recommend to anyone.
2: You trying to pronounce words?
1: What?
2: Hey, now we're going to play.
1: That is not sad. This was a really heartfelt one.
0: Maybe you can use that in your acting.
1: I'm not telling you anymore, Jack.
2: Yeah, okay.
1: You're being pretty cruel to me. Say something nice.
2: You don't look that sick.
1: Say it.
2: Hey, now, listen.
1: I look the colour green.
2: We're going to play Roll With It, Kermit. We're going to play Roll With It. Okay, Lou. Now, bring some of...

0: that emotional vulnerability to this performance, if you could.
1: Well, it depends what character and genre I get.
0: Hopefully it's sad. Irish lady. That's what I'm looking for.
2: Sad Irish lady.
0: I love that today for some reason.
2: Yeah, okay.
0: You know, just like, oh, I don't know what I'm doing. So we got Ben and Daniel.
1: Exactly how the video went.
0: On the line. How you going?
3: Good, lady.
0: How you going? Good, thank you. Okay, boys.
1: Hey, boys.
0: Hi, boys. The way we're going to play it, I've got two things to roll here. So I'm going to roll one, which is an emotion. I'm going to roll the other dice, which is a character. Lou's got a song. She's going to read the lyrics in that character. You've got to buzz in once you've realised what the song is. So first to buzz gets it. We good? Okay.
1: Yeah.
0: I'm going to roll.
2: Okay.
0: You know what? I'm going to roll character first.
2: Okay, Josh, going to roll the character dice.
1: Hit it.
2: What have we got?
1: Ooh.
2: What have we got, Jarchi?
0: Oh, so close. Cowboy.
1: Oh, cowboy. Yeah.
2: Okay, and now we need an accent.
0: Or an emotion.
2: Or is it emotion?
0: You're a frustrated cowboy.
2: Oh.
0: So you've been out there in the frontier. You haven't felt the love
1: of
0: a woman for a long time.
1: I've been seeing those Western balls that roll through the Western places,
2: Now, that's not the song yet.
0: Yeah, correct. But you,
2: just to be clear.
0: Just take those balls. They're blue balls because you're frustrated.
1: Yes. Okay. I know I'm frustrated, copper.
0: Okay.
2: Take it away. Now, Ben, Daniel, you can buzz in at any time. Lou, begin.
0: Take it away.
1: Okay. How long will I slide? Separate my side, I don't believe it's bad. Slit my throat, it's all I ever have. I heard your voice through a photograph. I thought it up and brought up the past. Once you know, you can never look, Ben. Never go back.
2: Oh, Ben?
3: Is it the Chili Peppers?
0: Ben? Okay.
4: Daniel Bass.
2: Bang.
0: Wow.
2: Yeah. He's nailed it.
0: Yeah.
1: Hello.
0: Crush that.
1: Hello.
3: Cracking song.
0: Banger.
2: We agree. Oh, yeah.
0: That's the good stuff.
2: It's grooving.
0: Ben, very well done. And also, Lou, tremendous performance.
1: Thanks. I kind of feel like that was my forte.
0: Yeah, one of your better ones.
1: Yeah.
0: Definitely. Frustrated cowgirl, I suppose.
1: I was being a cowboy.
2: Cowboy. Did you say cowboy on the dot?
0: It did, yeah. Sorry,
2: very
0: I saw
2: good
0: that
2: acting,
0: your performance.
2: Yeah,
1: sorry, if you listen to the instructions, then you'd know what I was performing.
0: Well, it's just because you're a female.
1: No, I was playing a boy.
0: Okay.
2: Incredible transformation.
1: Hi, boys.
2: I'm Lou and Josh.
3: Yeah.
5: Triple M's Lou and Josh. The

0: Triple M's Lou and Jarch, weekend edition.
1: Hey, really sad news for you, Jarch, as my neighbour. You got some sad music, LP?
2: Oh, shoot me, Timbers.
0: Always. I've always got sad music ready to go.
1: Hold on to your hat, Jack. Australians turn their backs on Common Friendly Act as a new research reveals truth about impromptu home visits.
2: What?
1: The pop-in is now considered rude. It's not acceptable.
2: What is this country coming to?
1: Yeah, so when you buzz my doorbell and you're actually there, not like the other...
2: With a six-pack.
1: The other day. When you're there with a six-pack, buzzing my doorbell, I just see your little face and you're standing close to the camera and I go, oh, bloody Archdale, buzz him in. Not anymore, mate, it's rude. I can just go, not letting him in. And I guess I can't just turn up for when you and Steph are having a romantic dinner anymore and say, hey, guys, room for one more? Any meatloaf for me?
2: Absolutely.
1: Hey, guys, can you pass that side of peas? Gravy, Steph?
2: Two peas. Now, to be continued, it's good. Hey, listen, enough of that.
1: Get over it. I enjoy the pop-in.
2: It's because...
1: Like, you're not doing it in a way that's like, if you knew I was real... Actually, nah, you do. That day you turned up with that six-pack. I wanted to be alone
2: Oh, you did.
1: More than anything, Jack.
0: Yeah, and he had six beers as well.
1: Didn't even bring me anything.
2: Well, I knew that Mummy would be stocked to the gills. Now, basically what trumped your need to be alone... was at that moment my need to not be alone.
1: Yeah.
2: So I was like, I'm bored. She is in a bad mood. My boredom takes over her bad mood. I'm coming up. And guess what we had?
1: We did have
2: a whole bunch of fun.
1: We did.
2: Didn't we?
1: Yeah.
2: Yeah.
1: We popped those beers.
2: Correct.
1: We did have fun.
2: Can I tell you something for nothing?
1: Mm.
2: Can I tell you what may be the catalyst for this? I think in a world now where... people are going out less and less. Everything is phones, online, insular, wanting to be, I've got to be by myself. Please, no social. You know what I mean?
1: Take me back to the good old days where you'd have no phones. If you needed to meet someone, you'd call them on the home phone. So I'll meet you at the pub or the bloody convenience store at 3 p.m. Bang, you're there. Or pop on over from 3 to 5, I'll be home. Now it's, sunrise, bloody coastal walk photos. I'd never do that.
2: You almost exclusively do sunrise.
1: Never post a photo of an Aperol at the bar. Ever. In my olden days.
2: Yeah, in my olden days. You're 30. When I was young, like when we were bubs and we lived in town for a year, I had a neighbour, Tiger, and he'd have parties and we would just roam out, being like, what's that sound? He was a big bloke. He'd lean over the fence, pick us up and just put him on his shoulders and he'd go around drinking beers, like at the party with us on his shoulders, and Mum would go, where's Jack? She'd look out the fence, I'd just be on Tiger's shoulders.
1: Hey, Mum!
2: You know, that, I used to pop in even as a toddler.
1: Yeah, no wonder. You never got rid of it,
2: did
1: you?
2: I'll never stop the pop.
0: Yeah. Never stop the pop. Nice.
1: Never stop the pop.
2: I'll never stop the pop.
0: A new debate, though, is the bless you dead.
2: Oh.
0: We'll answer that question next on Lou and Jarch.
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2: Lauren.
3: Lauren, how are you?
4: Good. How are you going?
2: Are you excited?
3: No, really well, Lauren.
4: That's great. I'm glad.
2: Lauren, are you excited for this? Have you been on the edge of your seat?
4: I am, actually. Oh, this was kind of a surprise. My husband surprised me this, so I'm super keen to see how this has turned out.
3: Okay, right. Awesome. Well, listen, Lauren, you own Black Sheep Health Club. 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So you're everywhere. The slogan is your health, your way. So you really want to, I guess, instill the fact that you can be healthy and do it sort of your own way, really, isn't
2: it? Yes, there's no rules to it.
3: Yep.
4: Yeah, that's exactly right.
2: This one is a little bit different to any bingle we've done, I think.
3: Well, it's a bit of Bohemian Rhapsody to it.
2: It's very catchy.
3: Yeah. Not obviously as good as Bohemian Rhapsody. Lauren, I hope you know that. In fact, much worse.
2: But
3: I hope we get the main points out there and you enjoy it.
2: Yep.
4: Thanks. I'm
0: okay.
4: Kidding.
0: All right. Sit back and listen to this, Lauren.
2: Let's hit it.
3: All right.
0: And a one. Two, three.

0: tell you what, Black Sheep Health Club wants you to do health your way. Lasagna, Parmesan, as long as you run a hunter after. Let's get you fueled up with the right stuff to get you out there nice and buff.
1: Yeah.
0: BlackSheepHealthClub.com.au. Oh, gee whiz. Lauren, talk to us.
2: So what did you think?
3: That is so good. I couldn't have come up with that.
0: Thanks.
2: How good was that? Carob!
0: Well, you taught me about carob. I was like, there's no way that carob's not getting a mention.
4: It's so good.
3: Yeah, it's amazing, that stuff. Everyone's going
0: to
3: love it.
0: I love it. Now, we're going to package that up, send that to you. It's yours to do what you will with it. I mean, you can delete the file.
2: No.
0: Or you can keep it. It's up to you.
3: Okay,
0: we hope you love it, mate. Thank you.
3: I do. Thank you so much.
2: Thanks, Lauren.
0: All right, see you, partner.
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10: Reports in about a crash at the moment heading out in through Benalla for Ashmore Road and Ross Streets. Now, not too bad on the rest of your majors. Looking good. Travelling along the M1 southbound, pushing down in through Burley and Palm Beach. Northbound, running smoothly up around Narang and through Govan. Smith Street Motorway, looking good both ways. Heading out in through Mullandonna as well. 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